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Back in the day, Potts Farm was a place to go. Load a truck up, hit the dirt road. Jump the barbed wire, spread the word. Light the bonfire and call the girls. King in the can and the Marlboro man. Jack and Jim were a few good men. Where you learn how to kiss and cuss and fight too. Better watch out for the boys in blue. And all this small town, he said, she said. 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Watch your mouth. 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

0: 93 CFBC, or country favorites. That is Tim and the Glory Boys. Good morning. It's John in for Lexi on your Friday. Got a beauty of a day on the way for today. Looking for highs around 27 degrees. We'll have a look at your weather forecast coming up just a moment, let you know what the weekend's going to be like. And then on the way to 6:30, we'll have a look at your information update right here on 93 CFBC, your country favorites.
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6: Mainly cloudy today. Fog retreating to the coast this morning. Warm again inland. Highs 15 at the coast, 27 inland. Humidex up to 33. Cloudy tonight. Showers, a drizzle. Fog spreading inland, a low of 13. Cloudy with some showers tomorrow morning, then a mix of sun and cloud in the afternoon with a high near 21. Sunday, a mix of sun and cloud. Highs 15 at the coast, 22 inland.
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2: Mainly cloudy today. Fog retreating to the coast this morning. Warm again inland. Highs 15 at the coast, 27 inland. Humidex up to 33. Cloudy tonight. Showers, a drizzle. Fog spreading inland, a low of 13. Cloudy with some showers tomorrow morning, then a mix of sun and cloud in the afternoon with a high near 21. Sunday, a mix of sun and cloud. Highs 15 at the coast, 22 inland.
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0: Tyler Joel Miller, Under the Influence, 93 CFBC, your country favorites. John in for Lexi on this Friday morning. Well, things may be turning a little bit sour for New Brunswick Premier Susan Holt. The honeymoon period may be ending. Her approval rating dropped to 41% in the latest Angus Reid poll, down from 54% in the last poll in March. So there are more people that do not approve, of what she's doing here in the province than the folks that do approve. Your weather forecast, then we'll hear from Darius Rucker.
1: What's up, everybody? It's Fitz, the guy who plays the hits from the Country Top 40, and the race for number one is getting tight. Jordan Davis grabbed the top spot last weekend, would turn this truck around, but around here, ain't nothing guaranteed. 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
3: Mainly cloudy today, fog retreating to the coast this morning, warm again inland, highs 15 at the coast, 27 inland, humidex up to 33. Cloudy tonight, showers, a drizzle, fog spreading inland, a low of 13. Cloudy with some showers tomorrow morning, then a mix of sun and cloud in the afternoon with a high near 21. Sunday, a mix of sun and cloud, highs 15 at the coast, 22 inland.
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0: Lainey Wilson, Phone, Keys, and Wallet, 93 CFBC, your country favorite. And before that, we heard from the Reklaws. Well, you know that guy that escaped the Shediac jail back in the wintertime? Well, it looks like he pleads guilty to 6 charges, who spent 6 weeks on the run earlier this year. And Todd John Lewis, he was in a Moncton courtroom yesterday. And the 6 charges that he was up against included escape from lawful custody, which can carry a sentence of up to 2 years, according to the Criminal Code of Canada. After weather, we'll hear from Nate Smith.
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2: Mainly cloudy today. Fog retreating to the coast this morning. Warm again inland. Highs 15 at the coast, 27 inland. Humidex up to 33. Cloudy tonight. Showers, a drizzle. Fog spreading inland, a low of 13. Cloudy with some showers tomorrow morning. Then a mix of sun and cloud in the afternoon with a high near 21. Sunday, a mix of sun and cloud. Highs 15 at the coast, 22 inland.
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1: 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John in for Lexi. 15 games in the major leagues tonight. It'll be a very busy night, and one game to pay attention to. The Toronto Blue Jays will host the New York Yankees at about 8:30 our time, and hopefully Vladdy can bring back his "the Yankees lose." Maybe they'll beat them tonight. We'll see. Game time at 8:30. After your weather, Riley Green.
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3: Mainly cloudy today. Fog retreating to the coast this morning. Warm again inland. Highs 15 at the coast, 27 inland. Humidex up to 33. Cloudy tonight. Showers, a drizzle. Fog spreading inland, a low of 13. Cloudy with some showers tomorrow morning. Then a mix of sun and cloud in the afternoon with a high near 21. Sunday, a mix of sun and cloud. Highs 15 at the coast, 22 inland.
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2: Mainly cloudy today, fog retreating to the coast this morning, warm again inland, highs 15 at the coast, 27 inland, humidex up to 33. Cloudy tonight, showers, a drizzle, fog spreading inland, a low of 13. Cloudy with some showers tomorrow morning, then a mix of sun and cloud in the afternoon with a high near 21. Sunday, a mix of sun and cloud, highs 15 at the coast, 22 inland.
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0: Jess Muskaluk on 93 CFBC, your country favorites. And at the top of the hour, it's the 90s at 9. Five of my favorites and your favorites, hopefully, too, from the 1990s. To kick off your workday and to start it off, we'll hear from Tracy Byrd. But before we get to 9, Tyler Joe Miller on the way after Luke Holmes.
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0: 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Joe Diffie, Lori Morgan, and Tim McGraw down on the farm. Of course, we kicked it off with Tracy Byrd with the lifestyles of the not-so-rich and famous. 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
4: Mainly cloudy today. Fog retreating to the coast this morning. Warm again inland. Highs 15 at the coast, 27 inland. Humidex up to 33. Cloudy tonight. Showers, a drizzle. Fog spreading inland, a low of 13. Cloudy with some showers tomorrow morning, then a mix of sun and cloud in the afternoon with a high near 21. Sunday, a mix of sun and cloud. Highs 15 at the coast, 22 inland.
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0: The Recklaws, 93 CFBC, your country favorites. That's going to do it for me. I'm John in for Lexi. She'll be back on Monday. Have yourself a great weekend, and thanks for listening to 93 CFBC, your country favorites.
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1: Mainly cloudy today, fog retreating to the coast this morning, warm again inland, highs 15 at the coast, 27 inland, Humidex up to 33. Cloudy tonight, showers, a drizzle, fog spreading inland, a low of 13. Cloudy with some showers tomorrow morning, then a mix of sun and cloud in the afternoon with a high near 21. Sunday, a mix of sun and cloud, highs 15 at the coast, 22 inland.
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7: Mainly cloudy this afternoon, a high of 27, a cooler high of just 15 along parts of the coast. For tonight, cloudy with a chance of showers this evening, then a few showers expected overnight, a low of 13. For Saturday, cloudy with a chance of showers in the morning, then a mix of sun and cloud for the afternoon, high tomorrow of 21. And for Sunday, a mix of sun and cloud and a high of 22.
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1: Mainly cloudy this afternoon, a high of 27, a cooler high of just 15 along parts of the coast. For tonight, cloudy with a chance of showers this evening, then a few showers expected overnight, a low of 13. For Saturday, cloudy with a chance of showers in the morning, then a mix of sun and cloud for the afternoon, high tomorrow of 21. And for Sunday, a mix of sun and cloud and a high of 22.
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1: Mainly cloudy this afternoon, a high of 27, a cooler high of just 15 along parts of the coast. For tonight, cloudy with a chance of showers this evening, then a few showers expected overnight, a low of 13. For Saturday, cloudy with a chance of showers in the morning, then a mix of sun and cloud for the afternoon, high tomorrow of 21. And for Sunday, a mix of sun and cloud and a high of 22.
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0: Where there's smoke, there's fire, and that guy's red hot. Zach McPhee, Smoke 93 CFBC on our Friday. We made it, my friends. Russell Dickerson before that. Stephen Lee Olsen also. Oh, one of my favorite, absolute favorite country tunes of all time is on the way for you next up. You know which one it is? Here's the hint. It's the Chief. It's Eric Church, Drinking My Hand, 93 CFBC. Happy Friday.
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0: Those guys are great now, and they were really good back in their heyday as well. Dan and Shay, Tequila 93 CFBC. You know what? There's somebody coming to Sussex who had a pretty darn good heyday himself. Who am I talking about? Well, let's find out.
1: Hey, everybody. This is Julian Austin coming at you live. Looking forward to returning back home to my native homeland of New Brunswick to play the Mule on June 13th, the place where I was born. Yes, Sussex, New Brunswick. And we're really looking forward to coming to Dan's place, man, the Mule. And also sharing the stage with us is Tyler Jordan, man. So it's going to make the night even that much more extra special. Get your tickets, come out to the show, and let's have a blast. See you soon.
0: You heard the man, Julian Austin, the Mule, Saturday, tomorrow evening. And to celebrate, I got a little bit of Julian Austin coming up for you. 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
3: Mainly cloudy this afternoon, a high of 27, a cooler high of just 15 along parts of the coast. For tonight, cloudy with a chance of showers this evening, then a few showers expected overnight, a low of 13. For Saturday, cloudy with a chance of showers in the morning, then a mix of sun and cloud for the afternoon, high tomorrow of 21. And for Sunday, a mix of sun and cloud and a high of 22.
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0: How about that? 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John Party and Tabe Chris Young are in this set of five that I'm going to kick off for you right now. 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

0: Jelly Roll and Shaboozy. Jelly Roll going to be in Maine on the 20th. What a show that's going to be next weekend. Not this coming, but next. And I know that a lot of folks are really looking forward to it. Parmalee coming out for you. Also, Haley Benedict. Right now, let's get loud. Tim Hicks.
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0: cowgirl.
1: Today is the 12th of June. Can you believe that? Well, here's some cool things that happened on today's date back in time. Let's see here. If you're, we now have Popeye's restaurant in St. John, but they actually opened the doors for the franchise for the first time today's date in 1972, and it originated in Louisiana, just as it says on the side of the restaurant. Now, also, according to popular legend, baseball was invented on this date back in 1839. Now, whether that's entirely true or not, we're not exactly sure because record-keeping wasn't all that great, but true or not, it's a good excuse to grab a hot dog and maybe go start up an argument with an umpire and kick dirt on his shoes. Coming up for you, we'll get your weather details, and then waiting on the other side, we've got Luke Combs and the Knockoff. 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
3: Cloudy with a chance of showers this evening, then a few showers expected overnight, a low of 13. For Saturday, cloudy with a chance of showers in the morning, then a mix of sun and cloud for the afternoon, high tomorrow of 21. And for Sunday, a mix of sun and cloud and a high of 22.
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0: Hey, I want to encourage you and invite you to come on out tomorrow. 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And we'll see you there. 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
1: Bailey Zimmerman, Where It Ends, 93 CFBC. I've got a story for you for a guy in Florida. That's right. It's time for your Florida Man Story of the Day. And today we're talking about a guy that maybe he's a true financial mastermind, or maybe he's just a complete idiot. I'm not sure. You decide. I want you to meet David Crespo, Cape Coral, Florida. He's 39 years old. And David went shopping. He wanted steak and seafood, but instead he only had budget for Mr. Noodles. So this guy came up with a hack. When he hit the self-checkout at the Publix grocery store, which is a chain in Florida, he brought along a secret weapon. He brought a handful of barcodes that he peeled off of Mr. Noodles packages. Maruchan Ramen is the actual brand name. So he slid the expensive groceries over the scanner, but he beeped the ramen SKU instead. So you know what? It actually worked. He did it again. And then he did it again. In fact, police say that this man pulled the old ramen ruse about 97 times. And he walked away with over $2,500 in stolen groceries. But here's the thing about doing something 97 times at the same store. Loss prevention is going to notice when the inventory says that they're completely out of ribeye steaks, but the register says that they've sold a stadium's amount of Mr. Noodles. So this guy is facing grand theft charges. So what's the lesson here? You can stretch a dollar, but you can't stretch a ramen noodle 97 times.
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0: Big one for Lady A. Need You Now, 93 CFBC. Just around the corner, James Barker Band and Jelly Roll. But next up, it's your weather details and Old Dominion making good time.
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2: Cloudy with a chance of showers this evening, then a few showers expected overnight, a low of 13. For Saturday, cloudy with a chance of showers in the morning, then a mix of sun and cloud for the afternoon, high tomorrow of 21. And for Sunday, a mix of sun and cloud and a high of 22.
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0: I got a great story for you right now. This is just to show you that, you know, there's still good people in the world. So this is about an incident that happened in a tiny remote village in Alaska. So picture this. It's the middle of the night. There's a child in this town that needs an urgent medical evacuation by airplane. So the medevac plane is in the air. They're flying to save the day, but as it's approaching the runway for this little town, the runway lights at the airstrip go out. It's at night. They can't see a thing. So what happens? The people of the town, they all wake up. They run out to their vehicles, and they all instinctively, they set up a plan. They line their vehicles along the runway, and they put their high beams on, which lit up the runway, allowing the plane to safely land. And the good news, the kid got away to get medical care that they needed. So, wow. Talk about a community showing up when it matters most. There's still some good people in the world, and there's a lot of them that live right here in the St. John's surrounding area. So if you know somebody that's going above and beyond to help people around them, give them a pat on the back. Just maybe buy them a coffee. Give them a hug. And just let them know that they're appreciated, because even people that need care, or people that care for other people, they need care sometimes too. Little Big Town's on the way. Also, Jason Aldean on the way for you right now as we head into the drive at 5 on 93 CFBC.
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0: 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Okay, I want you to mark this date down on your calendar, because July 9th, it's going to hit you in the feels just like it did when I first read this. Netflix has dropped the official trailer for a new Little House on the Prairie, right? Charles Ingalls, Laura Ingalls, that Little House on the Prairie. Okay, so because they're bringing it back to life and bringing them back to TV, Netflix is so confident that you're going to love it that they've already got the green light for season two. So if you grew up watching it, it's not going to be a carbon copy of the original. In fact, they're saying that they're going to be facing real pioneer struggles, prairie files, friars, wolves, malaria, and actual harsh realities that they dealt with when they talked about a family moving to Kansas in the 1800s. So all I got to say about this is, who, Taylor Sheridan and the Yellowstone spinoffs? You better be worrying about this one. Little House on the Prairie, man. Oh, I'm so excited.
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0: 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It is The Drive at 5. I've got some good stuff for you, too. Kelsey Kulick, Rascal Flatts, and Dierks Bentley coming up after Tucker Wetmore, which is next, following our CFBC weather details. Drive at 5. It's Friday. Ah.
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6: Cloudy with a chance of showers this evening, then a few showers expected overnight, a low of 13. For Saturday, cloudy with a chance of showers in the morning, then a mix of sun and cloud for the afternoon, a high tomorrow of 21. And for Sunday, a mix of sun and cloud and a high of 22.
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0: Dierks Bentley with a little bit of gold. Kelsey Kulick, Rascal Flatts in there for you. I've got another set of four that's going to take us right out of the drive at five into the six. I hope you have a fantastic weekend. Whatever you do, wherever you go, whoever you spend some time with, I hope that you have a fantastic time. Make memories, but be safe so I don't have to read about you in the news. I'm looking forward to doing this all over again starting on Monday. Afternoons with Dennis right here on 93 CFBC. Dry Spell from Casey Musgraves on the way for you next.
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